They'd just come off the road and wanted to capture some of that magic in the studio. Pat Metheny Group, the quartet album, with Lyle Mays on keys, Steve Rodby was the bassist, Paul Wertico on drums. When We Were Free, the name of that song, opening this hour of Jazz Force. Hi, I'm John Hill. I'll be your host

music from the Yellow Jackets, the tune Onyx Manor, written and performed by bassist Dane Alderson, with Will Kennedy on drums, Bob Mincer, the saxophonist, and pianist Russ Ferrante. The Yellow Jackets, their album Parallel Motion, preceded by the Pat Metheny Group, the quartet album, a tune written by Pat and keyboardist Lyle Mays called Language of Time. Steve Rodby, the bassist, Paul Wertico, the drummer. We're listening to jazz. I'm John Hill.

a project over 20 years in the making from bassist Christian McBride. The album is called The Movement Revisited, a musical portrait of four icons. That was Sister Rosa, one of the four icons, along with Malcolm X, Muhammad Ali, and the Reverend Dr. Martin Luther King Jr. Christian McBride with a project that got its start as the result of a commission in 1998 from the Portland Arts Society. Christian joined by pianist Jeffrey Keezer, Terion Gully was the drummer, Warren Wolf on drums. Horn section includes Lou Soloff on trumpet, Michael Dees and Steve Davis on trombones, saxophonist Steve Wilson and Ron Blake, and the Voices of the Flame singers. Ahead of that, we heard from Trenice Robinson, vocalist Trenice Robinson, with her song called Let It Shine from an album titled All or Nothing at All. She was joined by pianist Cyrus Chestnut. Kenny Davis was the bassist, Vince Ector on drums, Don Braden, the saxophonist. And we opened the set with pianist Lynn Arial and her trio, bassist Jasper Sompson and E.J. Strickland on drums. The song, The Notorious RGB, a tune dedicated to the late Supreme Court Justice Ruth Bader Ginsburg. The Notorious RGB from Lynn Arial. The album is called The Lights Are Always On. And we're listening to jazz.

It's a tune simply called The Theme. It's the way Miles decided to close his sets in that European tour in the spring of 1960 with Jimmy Cobb on drums, bassist Paul Chambers, pianist Wynton Kelly, and, of course, the great John Coltrane. The Final Tour is the name of this four-disc set, Miles Davis and John Coltrane. Ahead of it, we heard from Kurt Elling doing the tune, well, he calls it Dolores' Dream. It's based on Wayne Shorter's tune, Dolores. Kurt there with the great Lawrence Hobgood at the piano. Eric Hochberg was the bassist, Paul Wertico on drums. That's from the Kurt Elling album, Close Your Eyes. And we heard Wayne Shorter's Dolores to open the set, the Miles Davis Quintet. By 1966, he had Wayne in the band, along with Herbie Hancock at the piano, Ron Carter on bass, Tony Williams on drums. Another great quintet put together by Miles Davis. That's from the album Miles Smiles, Dolores. I'm John Hill. Thanks for joining me for Jazz This Hour. Always makes me smile to do this with you. And, of course, I'll see you later. Pianist Jackie Terrace with Mobetta Blues.

On alto, Alexa Tarantino from her recording, The Roar and the Whisper, we heard the composition, Portrait of a Shadow. You're with D. Alexander. This is Jazz.

Drummer Peter Erskine's project entitled Sweet Soul. We heard the composition entitled Distant Blossom, written by Kenny Werner, who's on piano, along with Joe Lovano on tenor, Mark Johnson on bass. And right before that, we heard from Miss Carmen Bradford from her recording, Carmen Sings Carmen, Echoes of Carmen McRae. Honoring the musical legacy of Carmen McRae. Carmen Bradford herself, 5-time Grammy nominated, doing a beautiful job on the composition entitled Sunday. Let's continue with Quincy Jones, Gula Matari.

That's drummer Joe Farnsworth from his recording The Big Room. We heard his composition Prime Time with Jeremy Pelt trumpet, Sarah Hanahan alto, Joel Ross vibes, Emmett Cohen piano, Yasushi Nakamura bass. And you heard it right here with me, D. Alexander. This is Jazz.

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Corcoran Holt on bass from his recording Freedom of Art. We heard the composition Breathe in Peace. And right before that, the Baltimore Jazz Collective self-titled recording. And we heard the composition Link to Latif, written and arranged by Todd Marcus, who's the bass clarinetist, along with Sean Jones on trumpet, Brene Ali on vocals, Alex Brown piano, Chris Fun bass, and Quincy Phillips on drums. Here's Cecile McLaurin-Salvant, You're My Thrill.

John Coltrane from the recording Ballads, You Don't Know What Love Is, McCoy Tyner piano, Jimmy Garrison bass, Elvin Jones drums. Thank you so much for joining me during this hour. I had a great time sharing it with you. Hope you've enjoyed it too. Until we are together again, take good care of yourself. You're with D. Alexander. This is Jazz.

0: Hey, this is Steve Inskeep. 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

from his final recording, recorded September 24th and 25th, 1996 in Tokyo, Japan, Tony Williams and his trio, Young at Heart, Mulgrew Miller on piano, and Ira Coleman on bass. Thank you so much for joining me during this hour. You with D. Alexander. More music coming up. This is Jazz.

I have such great friends. That's my friend Danny Grisette on piano from his recording Travelogue. Beautiful rendition of Here's That Rainy Day, supported by Vicente Archer bass, Bill Stewart on drums. And right before that, we heard from John Coltrane and Paul Kinichette. From Catton with Coltrane and Kinichette, we heard the composition Sunday. Let's continue with Abby Lincoln from That's Him, with an Oscar Brown composition that he wrote especially for her, Strong Man. With Kenny Durham trumpet, Sonny Rollins tenor, Wynton Kelly piano, Paul Chambers bass, and Max Roach drums.

composer, alto saxophonist Arthur Blythe, the title track from his recording, Hypnotism, supported by Hamiet Blewett on Barry, Famadou Don Moyer drums, Kevin Bell guitar, Bob Stewart tuba, and Goost William Sillis on vibes. You're with D. Alexander. This is Jazz.

Ernest Dawkins and his New Horizons Ensemble from the recording 45 Years of Great Black Music. We heard the composition Mingus Peace. And before that, Billy Valentine and the Universal Truth, My People, Hold On. Here's Brandy Younger from Brand New Life with beautiful rendition of Stevie Wonder's If It's Magic.

That's Steve Million, another good friend of mine, from his recording on Origin Records, What I Meant to Say, and he's supported by John Sims on bass, Ron Vincent drums, Steve Cardenas on guitar, and we heard his composition, Waltz, from Mr. Abercrombie. And right before that, we heard from Alexa Tarantino, this time on flute, from her recording, The Roar and the Whisper, with Cecile McLaurin-Salvant guest starring on her own composition, Moon Song. Thank you so much for joining me during this hour. I've had a great time sharing this music with you. Hope you've enjoyed it as well. And please, I must stress to you to share this music with your children. We must pass the music on to them. Until we are together again, please take good care of yourself. You're with D. Alexander. This is Jazz.

the cool duo of Christian McBride and Edgar Meyer from their recording, but who's going to play the melody? As you just heard, The Days of Wine and Roses on Mack Avenue. How are you? I hope you are well. You're with D. Alexander. Great music in store just for you. So happy you tuned in. We're going to have a great time. So please stay with me during this hour as we take this journey together. This is Jazz.

From Chicago, guitarist Neil Alger from his recording, and we heard the title track from it, Old Souls, with Chris Madsen tenor, Chad McCullough trumpet, Clark Summers bass, Dana Hall on drums, on the Chicago-based label, Caligram Records. And right before that, we heard from Mr. Wayne Escoffery with the voice of Gregory Porter from the recording Like Minds, Rivers of Babylon. Here's Lady Day with April in Paris, followed by Anthony Brinker and Ascent with drummer Ralph Peterson Jr., Spirit Songs with Paris in April.

Chicago's own Alexis Lombre from her recording South Side Sounds, her rendition of Caravan. And she's supported by Ernest Melton on saxophone, Zach Morrow drums, DeAndre Manning on bass, all gentlemen musicians from Kansas City. And right before that, we heard from Mr. Bill Frisell from his recording, Four, on Blue Note Records. And 2 years after issuing his acclaimed trio album, Valentine, the Grammy Award guitarist and composer, Mr. Frisell, returns with Four, a stunning meditation of loss, renewal, and those mysterious inventions of friendship. This is his third recording with Blue Note, and he has with him Mr. Gerald Clayton on piano, Jonathan Blake on drums, Greg Tardy on saxophone, and bass clarinet. We heard the composition, Look Out for Hope. Here's my good friend Spider Saloff on her recording, From Broadway to Jazz, with Jeremy Kahn on piano, Stu Miller bass, Eric Schneider on saxophone, and Phil Grateau on drums. Speak Low.

That's Chad McCullough on trumpet from his recording The Charm of Impossibilities with Larry Cohut bass, John Deitmeyer drums, and John Irabagan on tenor on Caligram Records out of Chicago. Thank you so much for joining me during this hour. Had a great time. If you have any questions or comments, please reach out to us at jazznetwork@wfmt.com. Look forward to hearing from you. Until we are together again, please take good care of yourself, drink plenty of water, eat something green, and go for a walk. You're with D. Alexander. This is Jazz.

Music by Wayne Shorter, a piece called El Gaucho. It's from trumpeter Farnell Newton and his recording Back to Earth, with Farnell, Greg Goble, piano, Dylan Sundstrom, bass, Christopher Brown, drums. Hello and welcome. Wishing you all the best. Dave Schwann here. Thank you so much for joining us. A pleasure to bring you the great American music we call jazz. Wayne Shorter is the guest artist here with the Jazz at Lincoln Center Orchestra under the direction of Wynton Marsalis. Here is Wayne's tune called Yes or No.

Music by the great Wayne Shorter. In fact, that was Wayne soloing on tenor sax on his tune Yes or No. And Wayne soloing with the Jazz at Lincoln Center Orchestra, Wynton Marsalis conducting. Wynton soloing on trumpet here with Dan Nimmer on piano on Yes or No. That opens up the 2-CD set called The Music of Wayne Shorter from the Jazz at Lincoln Center Orchestra. One of the people in that orchestra, obviously not hearing him solo, but he is indeed in the sax section. Wow, did you hear that section playing with the reeds? Amazing playing. One of those players is Sherman Irby. Here is Sherman with his group Organomics from the recording Organ Starter and Laura's Love Song.

alto saxophonist Sherman Irby, with a piece of music written in honor of his wife, Laura. It's called Laura's Love Song. Sherman and his group Organomics there from a fine recording called Organ Starter, along with Sherman Fred McFarlane on organ, Saul Rubin, the guitarist, and Willie Jones III on drums. And you're listening to Jazz with Dave Schwann. Here is trombonist Michael Deese.

Trombonist Michael Deese, from his recording Reaching Out and a tune by Kenny Drew called Ballade. Two sax players here, Ralph Bowen and Walt Weisskopf, Luther Allison on piano, Peter Brendler bass, Zach Edelman on drums, all joining Michael Deese for Kenny Drew's tune Ballade. We have a lot more jazz to come. Please stay with us. Dave Schwann here. Thank you for joining us.

Kevin Mahogany with Little Sherry from his recording, You Got What It Takes. Benny Golson on tenor, James Williams piano, Michael Fermanek bass, Victor Lewis drums. And up next, Chick Corea and his trio. From a live performance in 2016, this is off the CD Trilogy 2. This is quite a trio, too. Christian McBride on bass, Brian Blade on drums, Chick at the piano for All Blues.

Chick Corea in concert in 2016 with Miles Davis's classic All Blues. Christian McBride there on bass, Brian Blade on drums. That's from the excellent 2-CD set called Trilogy 2. Every performance on here, all 12 cuts on CDs 1 and 2, respectively. Just superb music making. Chick Corea, by the way, played for a time with Miles Davis, and so did this pianist, Bill Evans.

the legendary Bill Evans Trio at the Village Vanguard in June of 1961. Scott LaFaro on bass, Paul Moshian on drums, Bill at the piano with My Man's Gone Now from George Gershwin's Porgy and Bess. And that is from the legendary Riverside recording, Sunday at the Village Vanguard. You're listening to Jazz with Dave Schwann and Adrian Cunningham from his tribute CD, if you will, to the music of Lerner and Lowe, Adrian Cunningham and his friends, with I Was Born Under a Wandering Star.

from the recording Adrian Cunningham and his friends play Lerner and Lowe. I was born under a wandering star. Adrian Cunningham there on sax and Wycliffe Gordon on trombone. We also heard Fred Hirsch on piano, John Hebert on bass, and Eric McPherson on drums. And before that, Bill Evans with My Man's Gone Now. We thank you so much for joining us this hour and hope you enjoyed all the great American music we call jazz. Dave Schwann finishing up with the Dave Miller Trio from their recording Just Imagine, and Billy Taylor's One for the Woofer.

Trouble Man, tuned by Marvin Gaye, and done there by guitarist Dave Stryker and the WDR Big Band from their recording Blue Soul. Bob Mincer out front conducting the band, and of course we heard Dave on guitar, Billy Test on organ. You're listening to Jazz with Dave Schwann. Hello and welcome on in. So glad to have you with us, and thank you for your support of the great American music we call jazz. Here is Doug Webb from his recording Fast Friends and the Dizzy Gillespie classic, A Night in Tunisia.

Saxophonist Doug Webb's take on the Dizzy Gillespie classic, A Night in Tunisia. That's from his recording Fast Friends, his friends including Michael Deese on trombone, Mitchell Foreman piano, Chris Colangelo bass, and Roy McCurdy on drums. A Night in Tunisia, so closely associated with the height of the bebop era from Dizzy Gillespie. Here is a tune that was done by Dizzy's compatriot, Charlie Parker. The tune is Star Eyes, done here by guitarist Larry Coryell.

Star Eyes. Opening up the CD, Monk, Train, Miles, and Me, from guitarist Larry Coryell. Larry joined by John Hicks on piano, Sante DiPriano on bass, Yaron Israel on drums. Here is guitarist Jim Hall, who teamed up with alto saxophonist Paul Desmond in the 1960s. They came up with some superb sets that came out on various labels. This is from a reissue called Masters of Jazz. The album initially from Paul Desmond was called Take 10, and of course a play on Take 5. Paul taking a break right here from working with the Dave Brubeck Quartet, as these sessions were done in 63. With Paul and Jim on guitar, Gene Cherico is on bass, Connie Kay is on drums. For Paul Desmond's tune, Embarcadero.

a perfect pair. Bill Evans at the piano, Jim Hall on guitar. From their recording Undercurrent and a John Lewis tune called Skating in Central Park. And before that, we heard Jim Hall with Paul Desmond on alto sax from Paul's recording Take 10, done in 1963, and Paul's tune Embarcadero. With Paul and Jim, Gene Cherico on bass and Connie Kay on drums, Paul's sax certainly codifying the cool West Coast sound of the 1950s and 60s. Will always sound great, in my opinion. We hope you enjoyed it, too. Dave Schwann here. You're listening to the great American music we call jazz. We have more to come. Please stay with us.

Al Di Meola with Bianca's Midnight Lullaby from the album Splendido Hotel. Well, a little earlier in the hour, we were talking about Dizzy Gillespie and Charlie Parker, featuring Dizzy's tune A Night in Tunisia, played by Doug Webb, and Star Eyes, associated with Charlie Parker, played by Larry Coryell. Well, here is someone who played with both Dizzy and Charlie Parker, or Bird, of course, as he was known, Thelonious Monk, a classic recording here from 1957. The album came out on the Jazzland label, which was a subsidiary of Riverside at the time. The album just called Thelonious Monk with John Coltrane. That says it all. Here is Trinkle Tinkle.

one of the few recordings we have with John Coltrane and Thelonious Monk playing together from the album Thelonious Monk with John Coltrane. Monk's tune called Trinkle Tinkle. Along with Train and Monk, Wilbur Ware on bass, Shadow Wilson on drums, classic 1957 session on the Jazzland label. You're listening to Jazz with Dave Schwann. Thank you for joining us. And jumping from 1957 to 2019 with tenor saxophonist Bob Shepard from his recording The Fine Line, Billy Strayhorn's tune, A Flower is a Lovesome Thing.

Bob Shepherd from his recording The Fine Line, and music by Billy Strayhorn, the great Billy Strayhorn, A Flower is a Lovesome Thing. Bob joined by Jasper Somson on double bass, John Beasley is the pianist there, and Kendrick Scott on drums. The recording called The Fine Line. Also thinking about Joe Henderson's version of A Flower is a Lovesome Thing on his recording, dedicated to the music of Billy Strayhorn, called Lush Life. That's well worth checking out. You're listening to Jazz with Dave Schwann. Thanks once again for joining us. And up next, Eric Reed and Cyrus Chestnut, together with a Duke Ellington piece. Billy Strayhorn referred to as Duke Ellington's alter ego. But nonetheless, here is a classic Ellington tune. It don't mean a thing if it ain't got that swing.

It don't mean a thing if it ain't got that swing. And that was swinging. Eric Reed and Cyrus Chestnut together on pianos. Desron Douglas bass, Willie Jones III on drums. From the recording called Plenty Swing, Plenty Soul. Live sets at Dizzy's Club Coca-Cola in March of 2009. We thank you so much for joining us this hour and hope you enjoyed all the great American music we call jazz. Dave

the great Cedar Walton, with a tune called The Bouncer that opens up his CD of the same name. Cedar joined by some very formidable people here. Vincent Herring on sax, Steve Turay on trombone, David Williams on bass, and Willie Jones III on drums. Cedar, of course, out front on the piano and writing many of the tunes on this recording. Well, you're listening to Jazz with Dave Schwann. Cedar Walton certainly gets us started in the right direction, as his music always will. Thank you so much for joining us. Please stay with us for a lot of great things to come. We hope things are going well for you and yours. We thank you for your support of the great American music we call jazz. Tony Williams up next from a recording done in 1988. He had a brilliant quintet at that time, featuring the late Wallace Roney on trumpet, sadly losing Mr. Roney to the COVID-19 pandemic, Billy Pierce on sax, Mulgrew Miller piano, and Jarnett Moffat on bass, Tony out front on drums. This is from the recording Angel Street, and his tune that actually fades in, as you will hear. It's called Dreamland.

Dreamland from Tony Williams and his quintet. The quintet at the time this recording was made in 1988 included Wallace Roney on trumpet, who, as we mentioned, we lost sadly during the COVID-19 pandemic, the late Mulgrew Miller on piano, Billy Pierce on tenor, Charnette Moffett on bass, and Tony Williams on drums. Sadly, Tony is no longer with us, but we have some great music here from Angel Street. Another recording that Tony did more or less around this time for the Columbia label was called Young at Heart. Mulgrew Miller, the pianist there, Ira Coleman, the bassist, Tony Williams and a trio. Superb music making on that as well. You're listening to Jazz with Dave Schwann. Here is another quintet led by another drummer, Louis Nash and his quintet. A live recording here in 2011 at Corey Weed's Cellar Jazz Club in Vancouver, British Columbia. Here is Clifford Jordan's tune, The Highest Mountain.

0: Thank you very much.
1: That's Lewis Nash in his quintet from sets in 2011 at Corey Weed's Cellar Jazz Club in Vancouver, British Columbia. Clifford Jordan's tune called The Highest Mountain, the title cut of the CD of the same name. Lewis Nash on drums, Rennie Rusness piano, Peter Washington on bass, with Jimmy Green on sax and Jeremy Pelt on trumpet. Here is guitarist Amanda Monaco.

That is guitarist Amanda Monaco with her friends Lauren Savian on baritone sax, Gary Versace on organ, Matt Wilson on drums from her recording called Glitter and her tune called Theme for Ernie. A lot more jazz to come. Please stay with us. My name is Dave Schwann. Thanks so much for joining us.

Miles, from Seven Steps to Heaven, and a tune written by pianist Victor Feldman, Joshua. Victor appears on several cuts on this album. However, we heard pianist Herbie Hancock, along with Ron Carter on bass, Tony Williams on drums, George Coleman on tenor sax. 1963 recording from Miles there, just before the final formation of what became known as his second great quintet, featuring Wayne Shorter on tenor sax. You're listening to Jazz with Dave Schwann, and here is trombonist Steve Davis from his recording Think Ahead, Bobby Hutcherson's tune, Little Bee's Poem.

Love that rendition of Bobby Hutcherson's Little Bee's Poem. Comes from trombonist Steve Davis. It's from his album Think Ahead. Along with Steve Wilson on flute there, Jimmy Green on sax, Larry Willis the pianist, Peter Washington on bass, and Lewis Nash on drums. Steve is also quite a composer and wrote a tune that is featured on Christian McBride's great big band album called Bringin' It, and a tune with a title that alludes to something we could all use in these times, optimism. Check that out if you have time. You're listening to Jazz with Dave Schwann, and here is tenor saxophonist Sam Newsom from his recording Sam I Am and Sonny Rollins' classic tune, Pent Up House.

Sam Newsom on tenor sax, Steve Nelson on vibes, Mulgrew Miller piano, James Jenis bass, Billy Drummond on drums, making up the Sam Newsom Quintet from Sam I Am and Pent Up House. We thank you so much for joining us this hour and hope you enjoyed all the great American music we call jazz. Dave Schwann finishing up with Alexa Tarantino from her recording Winds of Change and Face Value.

The Loneliness of the Man on the Wire. Alan Pasqua at the piano playing Jimmy Webb's majestic Wichita Lineman. I'm Jana Lee Ross. Thanks for listening to Jazz.

Traveling Light, a great lead on the trombone from Papo Vasquez, that from a record called Standards Reconditioned, and that is spelled R-I-C-A-N, Conditioned, the final recording from the great Conquero Rey Barreto. With him, as I said, Papo Vasquez on trombone, Hilton Ruiz playing piano, and Chris Barreto on alto sax. We heard Ray Barreto on the track before that, about 40 years prior, playing with Freddie Hubbard in 1967, the original Little Sunflower. And the set opened with Chick Corea and his Spanish Heart band, Chick's tune Armando's Rumba. I'm Janelle Ross. Thanks for listening to Jazz with me.

Giant Steps with Pat Metheny giving a bossa nova twist to the classic Coltrane tune. Larry Grenadier with him on bass and Bill Stewart playing drums. Before that, Crescent, another Coltrane tune played by Coltrane's longtime pianist McCoy Tyner live at the Village Vanguard on Coltrane's birthday, September 23rd in 1927, with him, George Mraz, on bass and Al Foster on drums. We'll finish the hour with a trip to Barcelona with Alan Pasqua.

Barcelona, Alan Pasqua at the piano with Peter Erskine on drums and Derek Olszewski playing bass. I'm Jana Lee Ross. Thanks so much for listening to Jazz with me. You can get in touch anytime and let us know what you love about jazz. 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

Richard Davis taking the lead on Bye Bye Blackbird, and he's keeping up with the Joneses. That would be Hank Jones on piano and his brother Elvin on bass. They call themselves the Great Jazz Trio, and they're allowed to do that. Bye Bye Blackbird was the tune. I'm Jana Lee Ross. Thanks so much for listening to Jazz with me. 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

some engineering magic going on. It worked. Ray Charles recorded back in the day, singing Georgia on My Mind, and posthumously coupled up with the Count Basie Orchestra. Sweet Joey DeFrancesco helping out on the Hammond B3. Before that, Oscar Peterson recorded live at the Blue Note in 1990 from the legendary Oscar Peterson Trio, live at the Blue Note. They're legendary. Ray Brown on bass and Bobby Durham on drums, and they're actually a quartet. They're joined by the great Herb Ellis on guitar. A medley of I Remember You, A Child Is Born, and Tenderly. We started the set with Like a Lover from the Brazilian songwriter Dori Caymmi, as arranged by the Clayton Hamilton Jazz Orchestra. I'm Jana Lee Ross. Thanks for listening to Jazz with me.

Angel Eyes, Ray Brown on bass, Shelly Mann on drums, and Barney Kessel, the guitar genius. Before that, another guitar genius, Kevin Eubanks, live at Bradley's in New York City, recorded in 1994. Robert Hurst with him on bass and James Williams playing piano. James Williams wrote the tune Alter Ego. I'm Jana Lee Ross. Thanks so much for listening to Jazz with me. You can get in touch anytime and let us know what you love about jazz. 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

Did you recognize it? A rather dark and moody version of Elvis Presley's Heartbreak Hotel from Cyrus Plays Elvis, released in 2007 by pianist Cyrus Chestnut. Great record, all Elvis tunes, and with him, Neil Smith on drums, Dezron L. Douglas playing bass. Thanks so much for listening to Jazz with me. I'm Jana Lee Ross, and you can get in touch anytime and let us know what you love about jazz. 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

The Standard, Alone Together, Joey DeFrancesco on organ, joined by Houston Person playing sax. Before that, 50 Ways to Leave Your Lover, Paul Simon's tune, made rather moody by Brad Meldow, with Jeff Ballard on drums, Larry Grenadier on bass. Kicked off the set with Cole Porter's Love for Sale, also a pretty moody arrangement, that from Chet's Choice, Chet Baker, in 1985. On guitar with him, Philip Catherine. I'm Janelle Ross. Thanks so much for listening to Jazz with me.

You know, sometimes we're not prepared for adversity. When it happens, sometimes we're caught short. We don't know exactly how to handle it when it comes up. Sometimes we don't know just what to do when adversity takes over. And I have advice for all of us. I got it from our pianist, Joe Zawinul, who wrote this tune. And it sounds like what you're supposed to say when you have that kind of problem. It's called Mercy. Mercy. Mercy.

Wes Montgomery live in 1965, his tune Twisted Blues, and with him Harold Mayburn on piano, Arthur Harper on bass, Jimmy Lovelace on drums, and before that another landmark classic live recording from Cannonball Adderley, Mercy, Mercy, Mercy, written, as he said, by his piano player, Joe Zawinul. That's from 1966. I'm Jane Lee Ross. Thanks so much for listening to Jazz With Me.

That is Holly Cole from her 1993 release called Don't Smoke in Bed. Really wonderful arrangements of tunes on that by pianist Aaron Davis with bassist David Pilch. I'm Jana Lee Ross. Thanks so much for listening to Jazz with me. You can get in touch anytime and let us know what you love about jazz. 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

Chet Baker recorded in 1985 the tune Sad Walk, with him Belgian guitarist Philip Catherine and on bass Jean-Louis Rassenfuss. I'm Jana Lee Ross. Thanks so much for listening to Jazz With Me. 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

That was called Alter Ego, written by the gentleman playing piano on the tune, James Williams, live at Bradley's in New York with Kevin Eubanks on guitar, Robert Hurst playing bass before that, Jimmy Scott singing Time After Time, and Cedar Walton's Ojos de Rojo, Eyes of Red, kicked off the set, Joshua Redman playing sax on that tune. I'm Jana Lee Ross. Thanks for listening to Jazz with me.

0: 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I think it's Easy Living.
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The Johnny Mercer tune Dream, Jimmy McGriff leading that record called Straight Up, and joining him on flute, Frank West. Before that, Easy Living, Herb Ellis at the Concord Jazz Festival in 1972. And the set began with Toots Thielemann playing What Kind of Fool Am I? I'm Janie Lee Ross, and you're listening to Jazz.

The twin guitars of Herb Ellis and Joe Pass live at the Concord Jazz Festival in 1972. Ray Brown on bass and Jake Hanna with them on drums. The tune Juan Tizol's Perdido. I'm Jana Lee Ross. Thanks so much for listening to Jazz with me. 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

That's Mike Clark from his recording Kosin Rufu with Eddie Henderson, Henry the Skipper Franklin, Sherrick, Wayne Horvitz, and Bill Summers. We heard the composition First Motion right here with me, D. Alexander, and this is Jazz.

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2: 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Very good music.
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1: I want to hear classy music, Daddy.
2: You mean classical music?
1: Oh, I guess.
2: Well, sort of. The songs are classical, and this place is classy. But this is classical with a twist.
1: Who's that, Daddy? Why does he stand up from the band?
2: He's the conductor. Leader of the band. Like Louis Armstrong.

the beautiful music of Antoine Dry on trumpet with strings from the recording Retreat to Beauty. Wasn't that wonderful? Dada takes his daughter Lily Kins to a show that was so nice with the composition 37. And right before that, we heard from Sherelle Cassidy and Colleen Clark from their recording Alliance. Sherelle is on flute and alto, soprano saxophones, Colleen Clark drums, Hannah Meyer piano, Carmani Edwards bass, Kellen Hannes also on trumpet. And we heard one of Carmani Edwards' composition entitled Linger. Let's continue with Char Renee Wade from Offering, the music of Gil Scott-Heron and Brian Jackson with Song of the Wind.

That's Stanley Turrentine from his recording Ballads with the Billie Holiday and also with her longtime collaborator, Arthur Herzog Jr. Composition, God Bless the Child. Major Holly bass, Clarence Johnston drums, Shirley Scott on organ. And right before that, we heard from Char Renee Wade from Offering, the music of Gil Scott Heron and Brian Jackson. Song of the Wind. And you heard this music right here with me, D. Alexander. And this is Jazz.

Louis Armstrong from the Le Hot Club de France series from the recording Blueberry Hill. And he has with him Billy Kronk on bass, Joe Dorensbor clarinet, Danny Barcelona drums, Billy Kay piano, and of course Louis Armstrong on vocals with Blueberry Hill. And right before that, we heard from Mr. Dave Stryker and his trio with Bob Mincer from the recording Groove Street, with Bob Mincer's composition Straight Ahead. Let's continue with Miss Billie Holiday. Louis Armstrong was one of her influences, as well as Bessie Smith. It's her birthday. Let's celebrate, Billie. April in Paris.

can't run too.

On guitar, Neil Alger from his recording Old Souls. We heard the title track along with Chris Mattson, tenor, Chad McCullough, trumpet, Clark Summers, bass, Dana Hall, drums from Caligram Records. And right before that, we heard from Wynton Marsalis from Standard Time, Volume 5, The Midnight Blues with After You've Gone. And you've heard this music right here with me, Dee Alexander, and this is Jazz.

Monty Alexander from his recording D-Day, River of Peace, with Luke Selleck bass, Jason Brown drums. Thank you for joining me. So happy to be here with you. Great music in store just for you, so please stay with me. You're with D. Alexander. This is Jazz.

Chicago's own Eric Hochberg on bass, with Larry Gray cello, Steve Million piano, Michael Rayner on drums, and Mark Feldman on violin. From the recording String Thing, we heard his composition, Taliaville. Right before that, we heard from Mr. Wynton Marsalis and his quartet from his recording, The Magic Hour, with the beautiful voice of Diane Reeves, Feeling of Jazz. Let's continue with drummer extraordinaire, Mr. Yoran Israel, from his recording, New Dreams. Gonna take a listen to the composition, Morning Song.

Black to the Future from Sons of Kemet. And we heard the composition To Never Forget the Source. And you've heard it right here with me, Dee Alexander. And this is Jazz.

out of New York. That's the Spirit Ensemble from their recording Ancestral Callings. We heard In a Form. Right before that, from Siena, Italy, bass player Silvia Bolognese and her group Juju Sounds from the recording Protection Sounds with her composition Jinx. Let's continue with Kevin Hayes, Ben Street, and Billy Hart from their recording Bridges. Kevin Hayes' composition, Butterfly.

blue. If I had you, if I had you by my side, baby, I could leave the old days.

sung like no one else can, Miss Dinah Washington. Thank you so much for joining me during this hour. I've had a great time sharing this music with you. If you have any comments, please, questions, email us at jazznetwork@wfmt.com. Look forward to hearing from you. Until we are together again, take care. You with D. Alexander, this is Jazz.

That's Ben Sidran on piano, Billy Peterson bass, Leo Sidran on drums from Swing State with their rendition of Laura. Thank you for joining me. You're Dee Alexander. Happy to be here. So glad you decided to tune in with me. More music coming up just for you. So I would appreciate it if you would just stick around, stay with me as we take this journey together. Hope you are well. This is Jazz.

Joel Ross on vibes from his new blues recording with his composition, You Know. And right before that, Herbie Hancock from Possibilities featuring Miss Annie Lennox on the composition, Hush, Hush, Hush. Here's Leon Thomas from Blues and the Soulful Truth with China Doll.

That's Max Roach Plus Four, featuring Kenny Durham on trumpet, Sonny Rollins tenor, Ray Bryant piano, and George Morrow on bass. Max Roach Plus Four with Mr. X. And you've heard it right here with me, D. Alexander. And this is Jazz.

That's drummer Brandon Sanders. We heard the title track from his recording, Compton's Finest. And he's supported by Keith Brown Piano, Chris Lewis Tenor, Warren Wolf Vibes, Eric Wheeler Bass. And before that, we heard from the man of vibes, Mr. Roy Ayers, from Everybody Loves the Sunshine with The Third Eye. Let's continue with Renee Rosenes from her recording, Kinds of Love. Let's take a listen to The Golden Triangle.

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The voice of Dinah Washington, along with Quincy Jones and his orchestra, the Complete Sessions, her rendition of Blue Gardenia. Two Chicago natives, and Quincy Jones states that he got his start in the business thanks to Dinah Washington. Celebrating a centennial, 2024, she would have been 100 years old. Thank you so much for joining me during this hour of music. More coming up just for you. Glad you tuned in. I really appreciate it. So let's make it a great time. You're with D. Alexander. This is Jazz.

Cannonball Adderley, a live performance somewhere in the world. It doesn't state on this recording. Bohemia After Dark, an Oscar Pettiford composition. Of course, Cannonball Adderley on alto with Victor Gaskin bass, his brother Nat Adderley cornet, Roy McCurdy drums, Yusef Lateef flute, and Joe Zawinul on piano. Bohemia After Dark from Jazz Profile. And before that, we heard from Lafayette Harris Jr. with Peter Washington bass, Louis Nash drums, Swinging Up in Harlem with Living for the City. Coming up is a phenomenal group of women. The name of their recording is Alliance. Sherelle Cassidy on flute and soprano saxophone, along with Colleen Clark drums, Hannah Meyer piano, Carmani Edwards bass, and Kellen Hannes on trumpet. Let's take a listen to Herbie Hancock's Maiden Voyage, arranged by the bassist, Carmani Edwards.

two world-class bass players, and they also play piano, Christian McBride and Edgar Meyer from But Who's Gonna Play the Melody? Christian McBride was on piano on that piece, accompanying Edgar Meyer on bass with interlude number one. And you've heard it right here with me, D. Alexander, and this is Jazz.

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from Wayne Ascoffery's recording Like Minds, guest starring Gregory Porter with My Truth, along with Dave Kokoski piano, Ugana Okwego bass, Mark Whitfield Jr. drums. And before that, we heard from Tia Fuller from Diamond Cut, Joanne Around. Here's Terry Lynn Carrington from her recording New Standards Volume 1, featuring fabulous women composers. Let's take a listen to Respected Destroyer, composed by Brandy Younger.

Christian McBride's New John with Walkin' Funny. And before that, Ms. Liz Wright from Shadow. Who knows where the time goes? Thank you for joining me. You're with D. Alexander. This is Jazz.

Bassman Buster Williams and the Something More Sextet from his recording Una Lome. And he's supported by Gene Baylor on vocals, Bruce Williams saxophone, Stefan Harris vibes, George Colligan piano, and Lenny White on drums. Greetings. I hope you are well. My name is Dee Alexander. I'm so happy to be here with you. Great music in store for you. I hope that you are having a sensational day. I know that I am. So I have some surprises in store for you, classics as well as new music. So won't you stay with me while we take this journey together? This is Jazz.

from composer and musical director Anthony Branker's project entitled Spirit Songs, featuring Ralph Peterson Jr. on drums. We heard Chant for Peace Eternal. And right before that, from Wayne Escoffery from Like Minds, with special guest Tom Harrell on trumpet, we heard Charles Mingus's composition, Nostalgia and Times Square. Let's continue with one of my favorites, Miss Betty Carter, Spring Can Really Hang You Up the Most.

Kevin Hayes, Ben Street, Billy Hart from their recording Bridges, Song for Peace on Smoke Sessions. And you've heard it right here with me, Dee Alexander. And this is Jazz.

It's Harry Connick Jr. from True Love, a celebration of Cole Porter with I Concentrate on You. And right before that, the late, great Joey DeFrancesco from his recording In the Key of the Universe, elevating his soulfulness to a divine musical plane with Pharoah Sanders and Troy Roberts on tenor, Billy Hart drums, Joey DeFrancesco doubling on organ and trumpet, and Sammy Figueroa on percussion. Here's vocalist, pianist, and composer Kelly Green from her recording, Things Are Not As They Seem, with her composition, Down That Road.

A classic recording indeed. Miles Davis, So What, from Kinda Blue. And you've heard it right here with me, Dee Alexander. Be well and take care. This is Jazz.

The Loneliness of the Man on the Wire. Alan Pasqua at the piano playing Jimmy Webb's majestic Wichita Lineman. I'm Jana Lee Ross. Thanks for listening to Jazz.

Traveling Light, a great lead on the trombone from Papo Vasquez, that from a record called Standards Reconditioned, and that is spelled R-I-C-A-N, Conditioned, the final recording from the great Conquero Rey Barreto, with him, as I said, Papo Vasquez on trombone, Hilton Ruiz playing piano, and Chris Barreto on alto sax. We heard Ray Barreto on the track before that, about 40 years prior, playing with Freddie Hubbard in 1967, the original Little Sunflower. And the set opened with Chick Corea and his Spanish Heart Band, Chick's tune Armando's Rumba. I'm Janelle Ross. Thanks for listening to Jazz with me.

Giant Steps with Pat Metheny giving a bossa nova twist to the classic Coltrane tune. Larry Grenadier with him on bass and Bill Stewart playing drums. Before that, Crescent, another Coltrane tune, played by Coltrane's longtime pianist McCoy Tyner live at the Village Vanguard on Coltrane's birthday, September 23rd in 1927, with him, George Mraz, on bass and Al Foster on drums. We'll finish the hour with a trip to Barcelona with Alan Pasqua.

Barcelona, Alan Pasqua at the piano with Peter Eskin on drums and Derek Olszewski playing bass. I'm Jana Lee Ross. Thanks so much for listening to Jazz with me. You can get in touch anytime and let us know what you love about jazz. 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

Richard Davis taking the lead on Bye Bye Blackbird, and he's keeping up with the Joneses. That would be Hank Jones on piano and his brother Elvin on bass. They call themselves the Great Jazz Trio, and they're allowed to do that. Bye Bye Blackbird was the tune. I'm Jana Lee Ross. Thanks so much for listening to Jazz with me. 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

some engineering magic going on. It worked. Ray Charles recorded back in the day singing Georgia on My Mind and posthumously coupled up with the Count Basie Orchestra. Sweet Joey DeFrancesco helping out on the Hammond B3. Before that, Oscar Peterson recorded live at the Blue Note in 1990 from the legendary Oscar Peterson Trio, Live at the Blue Note. They're legendary. Ray Brown on bass and Bobby Durham on drums, and they're actually a quartet. They're joined by the great Herb Ellis on guitar. A medley of I Remember You, A Child Is Born, and Tenderly. We started the set with Like a Lover from the Brazilian songwriter Dori Caymmi, as arranged by the Clayton Hamilton Jazz Orchestra. I'm Jana Lee Ross. Thanks for listening to Jazz with me.

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Angel Eyes, Ray Brown on bass, Shelly Mann on drums, and Barney Kessel, the guitar genius. Before that, another guitar genius, Kevin Eubanks, live at Bradley's in New York City, recorded in 1994. Robert Hurst with him on bass and James Williams playing piano. James Williams wrote the tune Alter Ego. I'm Jana Lee Ross. Thanks so much for listening to Jazz with me. You can get in touch anytime and let us know what you love about jazz. 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

Did you recognize it? A rather dark and moody version of Elvis Presley's Heartbreak Hotel from Cyrus Plays Elvis, released in 2007 by pianist Cyrus Chestnut. Great record, all Elvis tunes, and with him, Neil Smith on

on drums, Dezron L. Douglas playing bass. Thanks so much for listening to Jazz with Me. I'm Jana Lee Ross, and you can get in touch anytime and let us know what you love about jazz. 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

the standard, Alone Together, Joey DeFrancesco on organ, joined by Houston Person playing sax. Before that, 50 Ways to Leave Your Lover, Paul Simon's tune, made rather moody by Brad Meldow, with Jeff Ballard on drums, Larry Grenadier on bass. Kicked off the set with Cole Porter's Love for Sale, also a pretty moody arrangement, that from Chet's Choice, Chet Baker, in 1985. On guitar with him, Philip Catherine. I'm Jane Lee Ross. Thanks so much for listening to Jazz with me.

You know, sometimes we're not prepared for adversity. When it happens, sometimes we're caught short. We don't know exactly how to handle it when it comes up. Sometimes we don't know just what to do when adversity takes over. And I have advice for all of us. I got it from our pianist, Joe Zawinul, who wrote this tune. And it sounds like what you're supposed to say when you have that kind of problem. It's called Mercy. Mercy. Mercy.

Wes Montgomery live in 1965, his tune Twisted Blues, and with him Harold Mayburn on piano, Arthur Harper on bass, Jimmy Lovelace on drums, and before that another landmark classic live recording from Cannonball Adderley, Mercy, Mercy, Mercy, written, as he said, by his piano player, Joe Zawinul. That's from 1966. I'm Jane Lee Ross. Thanks so much for listening to Jazz With Me.

That is Holly Cole from her 1993 release called Don't Smoke in Bed. Really wonderful arrangements of tunes on that by pianist Aaron Davis with bassist David Pilch. I'm Jana Lee Ross. Thanks so much for listening to Jazz with me. You can get in touch anytime and let us know what you love about jazz. 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

Chet Baker recorded in 1985 the tune Sad Walk with him Belgian guitarist Philip Catherine and on bass Jean-Louis Rassenfuss. I'm Jana Lee Ross. Thanks so much for listening to Jazz With Me. 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

That is called Alter Ego, written by the gentleman playing piano on the tune, James Williams, live at Bradley's in New York with Kevin Eubanks on guitar, Robert Hurst playing bass. Before that, Jimmy Scott singing Time After Time, and Cedar Walton's Ojos de Rojo, Eyes of Red, kicked off the set, Joshua Redman playing sax on that tune. I'm Janalee Ross. Thanks for listening to Jazz with me.

0: This time Herb is going to play a solo. I think it's Easy Living.
1: Yeah.
2: Hey, right on. Hot dog, will you?
3: No mustard.

The Johnny Mercer tune, Dream, Jimmy McGriff leading that record called Straight Up, and joining him on flute, Frank West. Before that, Easy Living, Herb Ellis at the Concord Jazz Festival in 1972. And the set began with Toots Thielemann playing What Kind of Fool Am I? I'm Janie Lee Ross, and you're listening to Jazz.

the twin guitars of Herb Ellis and Joe Pass live at the Concord Jazz Festival in 1972. Ray Brown on bass and Jake Hanna with them on drums. The tune Juan Tizol's Perdido. I'm Jana Lee Ross. Thanks so much for listening to Jazz with Me. 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

That's Mike Clark from his recording Cosin Rufu with Eddie Henderson, Henry the Skipper Franklin, Sherrick, Wayne Horvitz, and Bill Summers. We hear the composition First Motion right here with me, Dee Alexander, and this is Jazz.

0: taxi!
1: Where are we going, Daddy?
0: We went to a music show, baby girl.
1: What kind of music?
0: Good music. Very good music.
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1: Classy music, Daddy.
0: You mean classical music?
1: Oh, I guess.
0: Sort of. The songs are classical, and this place is classy, but this is classical with a twist.
1: Who's that, Daddy? Why does he stand up from the band?
0: He's the conductor, leader of the band, like Louis Armstrong.

The beautiful music of Antoine Dry on trumpet with strings from the recording Retreat to Beauty. Wasn't that wonderful? Dada takes his daughter Lily Kins to a show that was so nice with the composition 37. And right before that, we heard from Sherelle Cassidy and Colleen Clark from their recording Alliance. Sherelle is on flute and alto, soprano saxophones, Colleen Clark drums, Hannah Meyer piano, Carmani Edwards bass, Kellen Hannes also on trumpet. And we heard one of Carmani Edwards' composition entitled Linger. Let's continue with Sharonae Wade from Offering, the music of Gil Scott-Heron and Brian Jackson with Song of the Wind.

That's Stanley Turrentine from his recording Ballads with the Billie Holiday and also with her longtime collaborator Arthur Herzog Jr. composition, God Bless the Child. Major Holly bass, Clarence Johnston drums, Shirley Scott on organ. And right before that, we heard from Char Renee Wade from Offering, the music of Gil Scott-Heron and Brian Jackson. Song of the Wind. And you heard this music right here with me, Dee Alexander, and this is Jazz.

Louis Armstrong from the Les Hot Club de France series from the recording Blueberry Hill. And he has with him Billy Kronk on bass, Joe Dorensbor clarinet, Danny Barcelona drums, Billy Kay piano, and of course Louis Armstrong on vocals with Blueberry Hill. And right before that, we heard from Mr. Dave Stryker and his trio with Bob Mincer from the recording Groove Street, with Bob Mincer's composition Straight Ahead. Let's continue with Miss Billie Holiday. Louis Armstrong was one of her influences, as well as Bessie Smith. It's her birthday. Let's celebrate, Billie. April in Paris.

On guitar, Neil Alger from his recording Old Souls. We heard the title track along with Chris Mattson, tenor, Chad McCullough, trumpet, Clark Summers, bass, Dana Hall, drums from Caligram Records. And right before that, we heard from Wynton Marsalis from Standard Time, Volume 5, The Midnight Blues with After You've Gone. And you've heard this music right here with me, D. Alexander, and this is Jazz.

Welcome to Dimensions in Jazz. That is High Heel Sneakers by trumpet player Blue Mitchell. He's joined by Junior Cook, Chick Corea, Gene Taylor, and Al Foster. And that comes from the 1966 recording Down With It. And that is preceded by Chick's Tune, which was recorded a year earlier, recorded in 64 and released in 65, and with the exact same personnel, but this time on the album The Thing to Do. Well, talking about the things to do in Spokane, the residencies at the Hotel Indigo are paused for the 4th of July weekend, so there will be no jazz Friday or Saturday night at Hotel Indigo due to the holiday weekend. However, that will resume next week with regular jazz on Friday and Saturday nights at 8 p.m. Coming up on July 11th, there is a special evening with Chris Bode over at the Fox Theater. And coming up on the 13th, the second Monday, is the next Jazz at the Bad Seed. Jazz on Thursdays at Emma Rue's, continuing as normal, weekly, 7 to 9 p.m. Let's continue with the music with a couple from Mingus recorded in 1959 with John Handy, Booker Irvin, Shaffa Hadi, Willie Dennis, Jimmy Nepper, Horace Parlin, and Danny Richmond. This is Better Get It in Your Soul.

Fables of Phoebus, written for the governor of Arkansas, Orville Phoebus, who was infamous for his 1957 stand against the integration of public schools in Little Rock, Arkansas. And that is Charles Mingus from his album, and the personnel include John Handy, Booker Irvin, Shaffa Hadi, Willie Dennis, Jimmy Nepper, Horace Parlin, and Danny Richmond. Preceding that was Better Get It in Your Soul. Thank you so much for tuning in and spending your time with me here at Dimensions in Jazz with Rachel Bade McMurphy. We're going to cruise back to the music here, but this time a recent release by guitar player Bill Frisell. This album was released in February of this year, and it's entitled In My Dreams. The album was inspired by a dream that Frisell had over 3 decades ago, where he enters a darkened building, traverses a stairwell, and finds himself in a breathtaking library surrounded by stacks of leather-bound volumes and antiquities. At the center of the room is a table, and seated around the table are several monk-like figures in hoods. They seem forbidding at first, but quickly reveal themselves as warm and welcoming. "We want to show you what things really are," they say. "First, we'd like to show you what the colors really look like." And Frisell narrates, "So they open the little box, take out these 3 small blocks, point to one and say, 'This is what red looks like.' And it's the most intense, beautiful thing I've ever seen. Then they say, 'We know that you're a musician, so we'd like to hear what the real music sounds like. We'd like you to hear what the real music sounds like.' It felt like some sort of tube was going into my forehead and moving around, and it was like the most incredible sound you've ever heard." Thelonious Monk, Sonny Rollins, Charles Ives, Jimi Hendrix, Hank Williams, Robert Johnson, all the music I love, but all the parts were crystal clear, and then I woke up. So that's from guitarist Bill Frisell. And so let's listen to the opening track called Trapped in the Sky, and that will be followed by When We Go. Thanks for tuning in to SPR Jazz, Dimensions in Jazz with Rachel Bade McMurphy.

Bill Frisell live, When We Go, and preceded by Trapped in the Sky, both tracks from his recent album, which is called In My Dreams, and that was inspired of a dream that he had over 3 decades ago. Let's listen to a track from Victor Gould's Clockwork. This is a 2016 release with Pedrito Martinez, Jeremy Pelt, Ben Williams, Myron Walden, Godwin Louie, and EJ Strickland.

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That one's called Frida. That comes from the Artemis album, their first self-titled Blue Note release. And that's Rini Rosnes on piano, Annette Cohen on clarinet, Melissa Aldana on tenor saxophone, Ingrid Jensen on trumpet, Noriko Uedo on bass, and Allison Miller on drums. That's preceded by Goddess of the Hunt, both from the same recording, and started off the hour with No Love Dying, Gregory Porter. Thanks for being with me, Dimensions in Jazz, with Rachel Bade McMurphy. And let's take a look at the local scene. There is no jazz at the Hotel Indigo this weekend due to the holiday weekend. So no jazz Friday or Saturday for the holiday weekend at Hotel Indigo, but the jazz residency will be back the following weekend, both Friday and Saturday night, 8 until 10 p.m. Weekly jazz proceeds as normal on Thursdays at Emmerou's, 7 to 9 p.m. every Thursday, with a rotating cast. A couple of special concerts coming up Saturday, July 11th at the Fox Theater, a special evening with Chris Bode. And that is happening on the 11th at the Fox Theater. Coming up on July 13th, the next Jazz at the Bad Seed, which is second Mondays of the month. This one will be the Hard Bop feature with Jared Hall and Don Goodwin, featuring some Blue Note music classics from the 60s. And let's go ahead and get back to the music. Dana Stevens, right now, live at the Village Vanguard. This is Tarifa.

Thank you.

Smoking Gun, recorded on Right Now, live at the Village Vanguard. That is saxophonist Dana Stevens. He's joined by Aaron Parks, Ben Street, and Gregory Hutchinson, as well as a couple of special guests, including Walter Smith III and Logan Richardson. Preceding that was Tarifa. Next up, a couple from Joel Ross and his album Kingmaker. And this is Touched by an Angel. Thanks for tuning in to SPR Jazz, Dimensions in Jazz with Rachel Bade McMurphy.

That's Frida's Disposition featuring vocalist Gretchen Parlato. That comes from Joel Ross, Kingmaker, a Blue Note release that features Micaiah McCraven, Walter Smith III, Marquise Hill, and James Francis. Preceding that was Touched by an Angel. Here's one from Joe Lovano from his Trio Tapestry record called Our Daily Bread. This one is called The Power of Three.

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That's Spirogyra, and that starts out our music cafe for the July 4th weekend. Oh, man, can you believe 250 years celebrating everywhere? They're expecting 30, 40,000 people downtown Spokane, another 20,000 out there in Coeur d'Alene. Liberty Lake always has a huge amount of people out there. Lots of fireworks going on. I think City Spokane is spending $30,000 on fireworks down at Riverfront Park. So it should be just a great grand celebration. Hope you're doing it. I know that my family is doing the traditional, you know, hot dogs, hamburgers, potato salad, who knows what else, black beans, brown beans. Oh, man, it's going to be fun. We're going to be listening to a lot of great music tonight. We've got Earl Klugh. We've got Milt Jackson. We've got Lara Carlton, Ralph Towner, Gary Moore, Alexander O'Neill. What else is in here? Oh, it's some Keith Jarrett, too, perhaps later on. New music. We've got some Scott Hamilton that we haven't heard in a long time. And then this next one, Joni Mitchell doing a version of Trouble Man, Marvin Gaye's Trouble Man, on the Music Cafe on NPR Jazz.

That's the Ken Clark Organ Trio doing Nocturne for us. It came from an album that came out just a couple of years ago. And it says right here, for promotional purposes only, not for sale. Okay, we're not going to sell it to anybody. It's Nocturne is what they played for Mutual Respect. Ken Clark Trio. Also in there, Coco Taylor did Come to Mama. That came from the Queen of the Blues album on the Alligator record label. Battle Hymn of the Republic just for the 250th anniversary. The Boys Choir of Harlem doing the Battle Hymn of the Republic. That was pretty good, wasn't it? We also heard Rio de Luz, River of Light. It came from Oscar Reynolds' album called Music for My Soul, Bolivia. You wonder where I find these things. I look everywhere. I find things and I just play them for you. It's just fun. Joni Mitchell did Marvin Gaye's Trouble Man to start out that set of music. And that's from an album that's called New Cool Trouble Man. Kyle Eastwood, Clint Eastwood's son, put together a big band, and that featured Joni Mitchell. That brings us up to speed on Music Cafe on NPR Jazz. Hope you're having a great day, great evening. We've got some recipes we're going to share with you later on. This one's another macaroni salad recipe. And last week I went to Whitefish, Montana with my son Jackson. Spent three, 4 days over there, and first time either of us had been to Whitefish, and it was really a great trip. We had wonderful accommodations. The food there in the restaurant scene is really, really good. And we went whitewater river rafting. We went hiking out into the forest. They have great trails there. Just, you know, you can go for a short one, you know, for a half mile, or you can go for a long one, like 10 miles. Either way, we had a great time. Highly recommend if you ever get the opportunity to go to Montana. It certainly is God's country. And Whitefish was beautiful. But save your pennies to go there. It's an expensive tourist place, but still quite wonderful. Let's continue now with the OJs. And this was something that's kind of funny. This song brought to mind because our guide on the river rafting trip, he was pretty funny. 30-year-old guy, has been doing this for the last 10 years. And he just yells out when we hit the first rapids. He goes, "Let's ride."

Randy Newman. Sail Away was the name of the album from 1972, and the last song on side two, God's Song. Also in there, Joe Pass. Oh man, the great guitarist, Joe Pass. One for My Baby is the name of the album. Came out on Pablo in 1989 with Joe Pass on guitar, Plas Johnson playing the tenor sax, Gerald Wiggins piano, Andy Simpkins on bass, and Tootie Heath on drums. He wrote, Leonard Feather wrote in the liner notes, it was a great kick to be working with a full rhythm section again, said Pass in an interview with Leonard, and it was a challenge to play with musicians who were more or less new to me. Andy Simpkins was the only one I'd played with before, and that was a long time ago at Dante's. Plas Johnson is an exceptional tenor player who has never had the recognition he deserves because he's worked so much in the studios. Gerald Wiggins is a natural to work with, and it was a good feeling when he doubled on organ. Tootie Heath I had never really heard in person, but his reputation and Eric's recommendation were all I needed. It was truly a cooperative, compatible group, and they were all playing a Joe Pass tune called J.P. Blues. Gene Pertonicini and Ronnie Ben-Hur from the Smile album did Killing Me Softly. It's made famous by Roberta Flack way back when. And what else do we have in there? We had some OJs starting us out with Let's Ride. And we were talking about Whitefish, Montana. Great place, great time. Just lush, beautiful area. And we went hiking several days up into the Whitefish trails. And Flathead Lake is up there. There's just so many things to do. You can golf, you can hike, you can raft, you can just walk around the beautiful city of Whitefish, Montana. And no, I don't work for them, but, you know, they want to hire me. Only in the summer, I think, though. Winter, they get about 100 inches at Whitefish, but up in the mountains where they have their wonderful ski resort, about 400 inches. Oh, that's a lot of snow. Hey, did you hear that Starbucks has announced the return of S'mores? Frappuccino? Cold brew? Yeah, they just announced that it's back at Starbucks. Oh, my goodness. And another macaroni salad recipe. Are you ready for this? So, you know, macaroni salad, it's just universal. It's almost boundless in that it contains almost any version imaginable. And finally, you just you know, put together what you got in the fridge and see what comes out. So let's start with a cup of mayonnaise, some granulated sugar, some white vinegar, 2 teaspoons of yellow or Dijon mustard, some salt, smoked paprika, garlic powder, celery salt, teaspoon of black pepper, 8 ounces of dried medium elbow macaroni, about 2 cups, 3/4 cup finely chopped sweet onion, 1/2 cup finely chopped green pepper, 1/2 cup finely chopped yellow bell pepper, 1 large Roma tomato, minced parsley, green onion, tops for garnish. And you just put it all together, keep it cold, and it just tastes delicious for the 4th of July weekend. That's the Music Cafe's participation in your meal planning for the 4th. Hey, let's continue now. Scott Hamilton, I haven't heard from him in a long time, but he's got a relatively new album out that he did in Denmark with Jan Lundgren on piano, Hans Beckenroth on bass, and Christian Leth on drums. It's pretty good. This one up next is called Big Tate, Scott Hamilton.

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